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0: So fantastic.
2: Come back. 哇。And he can dinner for everyone.
0: Thank you.
2: That's good.
3: 哦，这是泰式的 barbecue 吗？
4: 太香了。哦，呦。After a long day like this, a barbecue is the best way to end the day. Yeah.
2: Yeah. How about the cave?
5: Oh, it's amazing.
1: Yeah, it's very beautiful.
2: มันลึกไหมในถ้ำ
1: น้ำไม่ลึกถ้าลึกที่สุดอาจจะประมาณนี้很高了感觉已经
5: 挺深的我都能到胸这块了
0: I'm sorry for

0: You didn't come. It was such a good experience.
1: Oh, what a pity!
2: 今天我们去到了黄龙洞，它是贵州洞穴的代表，而且贵州有很多世界上非常知名的洞穴，比如说我们在贵州亚洲最长的洞穴双河洞，它的测量长度已经超过了300公里，现在也可以去里面去观光。它也有像我们今天的这样探险的一些旅游路线，除了这个最长，还有一个是最大，贵州安顺的紫云，有现在人类已探知的容积最大的洞穴大
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6: The most interesting part for me of Guizhou are the nature, of course, and the cultural heritage. So rich, the cultural heritage is extremely rich here.
1: 好高，他真敢啊！
7: 他站在这儿呢，
1: 他可真敢。
6: You just drive for half an hour, you find villages of minorities. You find so many things. It's like every time you can ride your bike, you can ride your moto. This one is the most popular. All the villages in the world, I think.
7: 好美呀！
1: 看得出来 ，Frank 是真的很喜欢贵州。
6: I wish to share those photos, those travels that I'm taking as much as possible. Maybe attract some tourists, or at least just showing how beautiful it is. So this is the reason of my mission.
8: Why do you feel like to come to Guizhou?
6: Because I was searching for jobs. I do classic music. I play bass.
1: Hey, Frank 其实是一个低音提琴手。
8: So that was your first time coming to China?
6: It was my first time, Ooh. absolutely coming to China and coming from Italy. You know, that time was 2009. Uh-huh. I'm so curious to ask, what's your first impression?
8: I think in Guiyang, it's more city, but only like a few hours away from here, it's changed to another, like,to another world. They have many like green mountain, big mountain, have many natural trawling sport.
9: 还有最重要，泰国人很关注我是来这个城市坐飞机从曼谷来几个小时。
8: 像5年前，因为跟他结婚来，然后我来北京生活，我就觉得其实在来到北京呢，跟泰国曼谷完全不一样，所以就开始做一个账号了。对，开始就把北京分享给我的网友。像人都老觉得北京污染很严重，但是我发了北京天那么蓝，人就很叫什么，很神奇，来点赞这么多了。
2: Frank 也在这里找到了自己的家人，然后艾琳也是找到了自己的家人，所以。
8: Oh, so your wife is Chinese?
6: Yes. 哇！
1: 查查说怎么回事？
10: 查查说我也来。
8: So I wonder how you can stay here for long.
6: Ah, right. Yes, I need to find some kind of support. Also have baby. Oh. My baby goes to public school here.Extremely, he can, like a 6-year-old baby, can just go home extremely safe. 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